0: Sam Smith.
1: Stay with me.
2: My mom and dad heard me in the car. They just put me straight into a singing lesson.
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0: Hey, I'm Ed Sheeran and you're listening to Los Cuarenta. I will not give
1: 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Todos los éxitos. Los 40.

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1: 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Hi, I'm Chris.
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2: I'm going on during this time. I feel there's no one to save me. This all or nothing really got away. You're driving me crazy.

0: before you go, there's something I want you to have.
1: Oh, it's beautiful. But wait a minute, isn't this...
0: Yeah, yes it is.
1: But I thought the old lady dropped it into the ocean in the air.
0: Well, baby, I went down and got it for you.